hide. Feathers. Skin. Scales. They're much more than a barrier, much more than a boundary to the body. Colors, shapes, designs. Each animal is characterized by its external appearance. Every animal dresses a certain way to survive. But some of them are incredible masters at using their body to hide from sight. This is an almost magical game they use to hide from hunters, or, to the contrary, so that they can hunt unseen.

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But to know our future, we must step into the past. Life has faced many catastrophes before. Decades of darkness. A million years of rain. Global heat storms. Each time, life hung by a thread. But each time, it came back stronger. Surviving Earth takes you back in time to meet the characters who faced Earth's fury. The winners, the losers, and the just plain lucky.

hide. Feathers. 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Scales. They're much more than a barrier, much more than a boundary to the body. Colors, shapes, designs. Each animal is characterized by its external appearance. Every animal dresses a certain way to survive. But some of them are incredible masters at using their body to hide from sight. This is an almost magical game they use to hide from hunters, or, to the contrary, so that they can hunt unseen.

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But to know our future, we must step into the past. Life has faced many catastrophes before. Decades of darkness. A million years of rain. Global heat storms. Each time, life hung by a thread. But each time, it came back stronger. Surviving Earth takes you back in time to meet the characters who faced Earth's fury. The winners.

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Feathers. 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Scales. They're much more than a barrier, much more than a boundary to the body. Colors, shapes, designs. Each animal is characterized by its external appearance. Every animal dresses a certain way to survive. But some of them are incredible masters at using their body to hide from sight. This is an almost magical game they use to hide from hunters, or, to the contrary, so that they can hunt unseen.

is changing. But to know our future, we must step into the past. Life has faced many catastrophes before. Decades of darkness. A million years of rain. Global heat storms. Each time, life hung by a thread. But each time, it came back stronger. Surviving Earth takes you back in time to meet the characters who faced Earth's fury. The winners, the losers, and the just plain lucky.